0: Richard Huskisson on the 80s at 8 with the Men Without Hats and Pop Goes the World, which was a genuine concern back in the 80s. I mean, we were wrapped up in the Cold War, and even though there'd been treaties signed in the 70s, nuclear war was still on most people's minds. This day, 1983, a highly influential techno thriller hit theaters.
1: Strange game. The only winning move is not to play. How about a nice game of chess?
0: War games. And not only did it touch on that fear, but it introduced another concern. Computer hacking and the danger of AI. Yes, even back in the 80s, we knew AI could be dangerous. And sticking back in 83, we've got Yes with Owner of a Lonely Heart.

Girls Just Want to Have Fun by Cyndi Lauper on the 80s at 8 out of 1984. It was June 3rd, 84, that Star Trek III, The Search for Spock, would have the highest non-holiday opening of all time, surpassing Star Trek II with The Wrath of Khan's $14.3 million. Can you imagine $14 million being the biggest opening weekend for a movie ever? Feels like a whole different world. This day also remembers a movie famous for a dancing piano scene. Tom Hanks in Big came out this day, 1988. Same year we have In Excess with Never Tear Us Apart. Don't.

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Richard Huskisson on the 80s at 8. Today is the birthday of a singer we play every now and then. Denise Williams is 76. Another artist on the other end you might hear on the station is Miles Smith, who is 28 today. Television's Anderson Cooper is 59. Comedian John Hodgman is 55. And tennis star Rafael Nadal is 40. Born this day, 1986. The same year we got OMD, And If You Leave.

Echo Beach by Martha and the Muffins on the 80s at 8, taking us all the way back to the start of the decade in 1980. It was June 3rd, 1980, that another baseball great would enter the stage. New York Mets would draft Daryl Strawberry, number one overall. The straw man was brilliant in the batter's box and was in the All-Star game 8 years running, so famous he would end up getting even on The Simpsons later. Before even joining the majors, though, he was a Texas League MVP in Mets development in 1982, which is where we'll head to for ABC.

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Richard Huskisson on the 80s at 8 with Strange Advance out of 85. And we have one more anniversary to mark for June 3rd. It was a busy day through the 80s, what can I say? But it was this day, 1985, that CNN, which had only been on the air for 5 years and 2 days, debuted a talk show that would end up running until December 2010. That was Larry King Live. Was the first of 6,000 plus episodes for the show this day back then. A brief moment for Larry, and we'll wrap up with Madonna today. Here now with Holiday as we say goodnight. The streetlights are on. It's time to go home.

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I've been waiting for a girl like you. Your favorite Things Are Good songs. Your favorite It's Over songs. South Georgian Bay's favorites. 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
6: 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That's what's happening. I'm J.D. Moffitt.
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Your favorite It's Over songs. 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
1: 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That's what's happening. I'm J.D. Moffitt.
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1: 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Springing quickly into summer. That's what's happening. I'm J.D. Moffitt.
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1: 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That's what's happening. I'm J.D. Moffitt.
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0: 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I'm the problem. It's me. And everything in between.
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We'll bring the music. Saturday night. 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

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And everything in between. I can't stop the feeling. 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
1: Light news update. It's Thursday, June 4th. Good morning. Sunny and hot this afternoon. The dollar trading 71.86 cents U.S. I'm Stacey Englehart. A 33-year-old man has been charged with second-degree murder after a person found on a trail in Orillia. OPP say they found a person's body Sunday morning along Scouts Valley Trail. The accused from Brampton was due in court yesterday. OPP said there's no threat to public safety. Members of the Collingwood and Blue Mountains OPP have arrested and charged three motorists with impaired after three separate traffic stops in one night. May 31st, 8:30 in the evening, police say they pulled over a 74-year-old Collingwood woman near Georgian Manor Drive in Lakeview. She's been charged with impaired. 2 hours later, a 34-year-old Collingwood woman charged with impaired near Cedar and Walnut Street. 3 hours after that, police say they charged a 32-year-old woman from Wasaga Beach with impaired. All accused had their licenses suspended for 90 days, vehicles impounded for a week, and have booked a date in court to face the charges. Ontario's education unions have formally launched a new round of contract talks ahead of agreements covering teachers and education workers expiring in August. Unions said key priorities include smaller class sizes, increased special education funding, and higher wages. Teachers argue many classes are too large and say additional resources are needed to support students. And it took a while, but it looks like Canada's last remaining captive whales will finally be moved. Federal government issued the first batch of permits to move the 34 whales at Marineland in Niagara Falls to aquariums in the United States and Spain. Fisheries Department spokesperson said they're coordinating with multiple federal agencies, with Marineland calling it an extraordinarily complex undertaking. Light 99.3 Sports. The New York Knicks' winning streak lives on, and they struck first in the NBA Finals, erasing a 14-point second-half deficit to beat San Antonio 105-95 in Game 1. The Knicks won 12 consecutive playoff games, the seventh team to have such a streak in NBA history. In the WNBA yesterday, the Toronto Tempo lost to New York 97-82. Baseball, the Blue Jays lost to Atlanta 7-3. That road series wraps up tonight. One more game at 7:15. The NHL playoff Stanley Cup final resumes tonight. Vegas is in Carolina at 8 with a 1-0 series lead. And the CFL kicks off today. The Hamilton Tiger Cats host the Montreal Alouettes at 7:30. JD will keep you posted on the forecast throughout the morning. 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
1: Well, hey there. Good morning. Happy Thursday. Let's get at this thing, shall we? Should be a sunny, hazy, hot one.

0: Light weather update.
1: Well, the great trend continues today anyway. Highs of 26 in that sun. Tomorrow, it begins to change. They do suggest 100% chance of rainfall. That happening late in the day. 20 millimeters of rainfall. Highs near 27. Again, that's late in the day tomorrow. Overcast into Saturday. 70% chance. Light showers. 21 degrees. And then partly cloudy. Saturday, Sunday, and 23 degrees. Right now, 9 in Midland to start. 11 in Wasaga, 13 in Meaford.
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627 sports last night. Jays on a bit of a schneid these days. Can't get it together. We'll let you know how they did against Atlanta, and it's game two NHL Finals, plus a little basketball thrown in. 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

6:33, first thing Thursday. Looks like it'll be a sunny day, another nice warm one, and then maybe some rain late tomorrow night. Your updated forecast in less than 15 minutes' time. Nathan Lukes gets his first home run as a Toronto Blue Jay in a 7-3 loss last night against Atlanta. They're trying to put something together, but you see fits and spurts and starts. But not enough. 7-3 Atlanta last night. That series continues tonight. Carolina-Vegas NHL Finals. Game 2 is tonight. And basketball. Knicks over the Spurs. 105-95. Fourth quarter surge beats the Spurs. Takes game 1 of that best of 7 final as well in basketball. And the rumor mill is starting to circulate regarding who will be talked to for a head coach position for the Toronto Maple Leafs. The rumors today are that Patrick Waugh is in town to interview. That would be very interesting and volatile. I mean, he's passionate. And that's maybe what's the missing ingredient. Who knows? We'll keep you updated as to the rumors and the coachings and more in sports, always on Light 103.7.

0: Light weather update.
1: Well, Mother Nature's been expressing herself nicely all week. I think that continues. Sunshine today in 26 degrees, 100% chance now. Very few guarantees in life, and especially in weather, but that's what they say tomorrow. Tomorrow night, 20 millimeters and highs of 27. Maybe some thunderstorm activity as well, leading to overcast skies on Saturday. 70% chance, continued light showers and 21 degrees, then partly cloudy, and 23 by Sunday. 9 right now in Midland, 12 in Owen Sound, 13 lucky degrees in Meaford.
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1: 6:50, first thing Thursday. It's nice. A good way to start. We like the sunshine. We've had it all week. We don't want to take it for granted because, well, by this time, maybe, well, no way. Actually, it'll be late tomorrow nights when the rain will come and lightning and such. It's all right. Good set for the weekend. Lots of activities, including Sunday's Parkinson's South Georgian Bay One Hell of a Ride fundraiser. It is Sunday. It's the Collingwood Curling Club. The ride starts, at least the registration's at 7. The ride's at 8. And you don't need a bicycle. More details and fun and the good things that they're doing with Parkinson's South Georgian Bay at psgb.ca. Find out more about this thing. How do you need a bike for a bike ride? Well, you don't. It's an ultimate spin into spring and good fun raising with Light 99.3.

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1: 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Stacy's got it. In moments, we'll bring it with the sunshine continuing this morning. Nice. 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
1: Good Thursday morning, June 4th, sunshine and 28 this afternoon. The dollar trading 71.94 cents U.S. I'm Stacey Englehart. A 33-year-old man has been charged with second-degree murder after a person found on a trail in Orillia. OPP say they found a person's body Sunday morning along Scouts Valley Trail. The accused from Brampton was due in court yesterday. OPP said there's no threat to public safety. Members of the Collingwood and Blue Mountains OPP have arrested and charged three motorists with impaired after three separate traffic stops in one night. May 31st, 8:30 in the evening, police say they pulled over a 74-year-old Collingwood woman near Georgian Manor Drive in Lakeview. She's been charged with impaired. 2 hours later, a 34-year-old Collingwood woman charged with impaired near Cedar and Walnut Street. 3 hours after that, police say they charged a 32-year-old woman from Wasaga Beach with impaired. All accused had their licenses suspended for 90 days, vehicles impounded for a week, and have booked a date in court to face the charges. And some fans attending FIFA World Cup matches in Canada, the U.S., and Mexico will have to leave some items at home. There's a list of banned items, including the popular plastic horn vuvuzela. Other items include whistles, musical instruments larger than 12 centimeters, drones, and reusable water bottles are also prohibited. FIFA noted fans are also not allowed to reveal intimate body parts and issued a notice saying body tattoos and body paint do not constitute as clothing. Ticket holders who fail to comply will have their tickets revoked. The tournament kicks off a week from today. Canada takes on Bosnia-Herzegovina next Friday. Light 99.3 Sports. The New York Knicks' winning streak lives on, and they struck first in the NBA Finals, erasing a 14-point second-half deficit to beat San Antonio 105-95 in Game 1. The Knicks won 12 consecutive playoff games, the seventh team to have such a streak in NBA history. In the WNBA yesterday, the Toronto Tempo lost to New York 97-82. Baseball, the Blue Jays lost to Atlanta 7-3. That road series wraps up tonight. One more game at 7:15. The NHL playoff Stanley Cup final resumes tonight. Vegas is in Carolina at 8 with a 1-0 series lead. And the CFL kicks off today. The Hamilton Tiger Cats host the Montreal Alouettes at 7:30. JD will keep you posted on the forecast throughout the morning. 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
2: Thank you, Stacey. Good morning. Forecast for Meaford, Collingwood, most of South Georgian Bay. Sunshine today, 26 degrees. Good chance of rain tomorrow. They say 100% late in the day. So you can get your mystery round in early in the day. 20 millimeters later tomorrow night and 27 degrees through the day. Overcast Saturday, 70% chance, light showers and 21, and partly cloudy Sunday and 23 degrees. That's like 99.3 News, Sports and Weather. I'm J.D. Moffat. 9 degrees to start our Thursday in Midland, 11 in Collingwood, 11 in Wasaga Beach, 12-0 in Sound, and outside our Meaford studios, 13 degrees. 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

favorites from Meaford, Collingwood, South Georgian Bay's Light, 99.3. Yes, you hear that heartbeat this morning. Hopefully it's that kind of a piece that you've got as you get up and going this morning, a piece in mind. Definitely a nice quiet pace to get things rolling, because the weekend has its own din, doesn't it? We got lots of stuff to do on the weekend and lots of stuff to let you in on options. Tracy Burton pops in next hour. She'll call in and we'll chat a little bit about the Parkets in South Georgian Bay. One hell of a ride this weekend. Meantime, it's Michael from Light 99.3.

0: Light weather update.
1: Sunshine and 26 degrees today, and then the rain tomorrow night. They guarantee it, 100% chance, 20 millimeters, thunder, lightning, 27 degrees through the day. The big storm coming tomorrow night, overcast into Saturday, 70% chance, light showers and 21, and then partly cloudy, back to a decent day Sunday. Sunshine, a few clouds, 23 degrees, 9 in Midland, 11 in Wasaga, it's 13 in Meaford.
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Jays in action last night, NHL action tonight, and basketball last night. 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
1: Yeah, 7:41. We do it for the sunshine, and it is very prevalent over the next couple of days. At least it's been through the week, too. Highs of 26 degrees today, rain by tomorrow night. Heavy rains, 20 millimeters of rain, and highs of 27. That will turn your grass green again. Overcast on Saturday, 70% chance light showers, and 21, partly cloudy Sunday, and 23 degrees. Right now it's 12 in Owen Sound, 13 in Meaford.
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1: 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And you don't need a bike. They supply the bikes, and you don't go anywhere, but you pedal heavy. 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
1: Safely, we go to the 8 o'clock look at news, sports, weather. Stacey's got details on the world around us. Men Without Hats on Light. Good morning.

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2: It's Thursday, June 4th. Good morning. Sunshine and a hot high of 28 this afternoon. The dollar trading 71.96 cents U.S. I'm Stacey Englehart. A 33-year-old man has been charged with second-degree murder after a person was found dead on a trail in Orillia. OPP said the body was found Sunday morning along Scouts Valley Trail. Police say a Brampton man was due in court yesterday and there is no ongoing threat to public safety. Members of the Collingwood and Blue Mountains OPP have arrested and charged three motorists with impaired after three separate traffic stops in one night. May 31st, 8:30 in the evening, police say they pulled over a 74-year-old Collingwood woman near Georgian Manor Drive in Lakeview. She's been charged with impaired. 2 hours later, a 34-year-old Collingwood woman charged with impaired near Cedar and Walnut Street. 3 hours after that, police say they charged a 32-year-old woman from Wasaga Beach with impaired. All accused had their licenses suspended for 90 days, vehicles impounded for a week, and have booked a date in court to face the charges. And some fans attending FIFA World Cup matches in Canada, the U.S., and Mexico will have to leave some items at home. There's a list of banned items, including the popular plastic horn vuvuzela. Other items include whistles, musical instruments larger than 12 centimeters, drones, and reusable water bottles are also prohibited. FIFA noted fans are also not allowed to reveal intimate body parts and issued a notice saying body tattoos and body paint do not constitute as clothing. Ticket holders who fail to comply will have their tickets revoked. The tournament kicks off a week from today. Canada takes on Bosnia-Herzegovina next Friday. Light 99.3 Sports. The New York Knicks winning streak lives on, and they struck first in the NBA Finals, erasing a 14-point second-half deficit to beat San Antonio 105-95 in Game 1. The Knicks won 12 consecutive playoff games, the seventh team to have such a streak in NBA history. In the WNBA yesterday, the Toronto Tempo lost to New York 97-82. Baseball, the Blue Jays lost to Atlanta 7-3. That road series wraps up tonight. One more game at 7:15. The NHL playoff Stanley Cup final resumes tonight. Vegas is in Carolina at 8 with a 1-0 series lead. And the CFL kicks off today. The Hamilton Tiger Cats host the Montreal Alouettes at 7:30. JD will keep you posted on the forecast throughout the morning. 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
3: Thank you, Stacey. Good morning. Forecast for Meaford, Collingwood, most of South Georgian Bay. Sunshine today, 26 degrees. Good chance of rain tomorrow. They say 100% late in the day. So you can get your mystery round in early in the day. 20 millimeters later tomorrow night and 27 degrees through the day. Overcast Saturday, 70% chance, light showers and 21, and partly cloudy Sunday and 23 degrees. That's Light 99.3 News, Sports and Weather. I'm J.D. Moffat. 9 degrees to start our Thursday in Midland, 11 in Collingwood, 11 in Wasaga Beach, 12 in Owen Sound, and outside our Meaford studios, 13 degrees. 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
1: 812, sunshine, happy Thursday, bike to work day today. Be safe in doing so. It's not like, well, it is like riding it, but you know what I mean. Just be careful. Wear that helmet.

0: Light weather update.
1: Another sunshiny day to start, up to 26 degrees. That'll be nice, almost summer-like. Then we'll keep an eye on things tomorrow as to when that rain starts. They say in the evening, up to 20 millimeters, 100% chance of it. It's thunder and lightning as well with it, and 27 degrees through the day. Overcast Saturday, light rains, and 21 degrees, then partly cloudy on Sunday. A bit of sunshine, though, back to it. Nicely, and highs of 23. Right now, 15 in Meaford.
0: J.D. Moffitt in the morning. 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
1: 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That's what's happening. I'm J.D. Moffitt.
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sports. Yeah, of course, there's always something to talk about. Late night, last night, you think things go one way and they go the other. Basketball, hockey, football, and...

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1: 8:33 in sports, really, the two options, right? Win or lose. Jays decided on the latter last night, 7-3 to Atlanta. That series continues tonight. Carolina-Vegas NHL Stanley Cup Finals, Game 2 tonight. And the Knicks have drawn first blood in the MLB Finals, 105-95 over the Spurs. We follow sports.

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1: Parkinson's, South Georgian Bay has got a couple of great events going on. One in the summer or late spring, early summer, and one in the fall. And we'll chat, primarily about what's coming up most recently, because we want to make sure it's on people's calendar in the near future. It's a fantastic day. All sorts of layers and levels and things to it. Let's talk more about that special day in June with Parkinson's South Georgian Bay. I'm chatting with Tracy Burton. Good morning, Tracy.
2: Good morning, David. How are you?
1: I'm good. I'm all right. I'm excited for spring and warmer temperatures and, for us all to get out there and to do good things for ourselves, but also with others in mind.
2: Absolutely, because together we're better.
1: Good point. Well said. Let's talk about this special day, first of all, on Sunday. What a full day of stuff. In fact, you're calling it the June Festival.
2: Correct. I don't think Collingwood's been hit by something like this. We really decided to help people with Parkinson's, their caregivers, their team. I call it a team, their care team. We really needed to do something different, so we created a festival around exercise, education, and empowerment.
1: And it starts with the exercise part of it. This one hell of a ride, if I could say that. It sounds like this will be fun.
2: Absolutely. We were spinning one day with our group because cycling is the way to decrease symptoms. Science says, in the latest study from Cleveland Clinic, says if you can spin at a rate of 75 RPM or a perceived level of exertion of 75% for 1.5 hours a week total, you can stack that time, you can decrease your symptoms of Parkinson's by up to 35%. Very similar study just came out about Alzheimer's, and that is crazy because medicine itself really is about 15% effective.
1: That's amazing. And really, when you think about it, right?
2: Yeah.
1: To take that time to better yourself.
2: And it's different for everybody. So your 75% and my 75% and, an Olympic cyclist are very, very different.
1: Yes.
2: It's a perceived level of exertion. It's really, although it does get very competitive, I will say my counterparts out on the bike it started as just, can you do it? And now it's like, okay, how far can you do it? How hard can you go? It's really fun.
1: Yeah. Well, that's the side effect too. You just get into fantastic shape.
2: That's it. Absolutely.
1: Wow.
2: Less medicine, less shaking. And even for me, I don't have Parkinson's, but I have my issues. We all do have
1: some. We all do, yes.
2: Yeah. So getting in better shape and actually building community around it and having fun while you exercise and showing up not just for yourself, but even for others makes it easier, especially with Parkinson's.
1: It sure does.
2: I think it's a disease where people walk away and hide a little bit because of stuff. And this actually allows you to come together and do something bigger. We're raising a little money. We're totally raising awareness.
1: Sure.
2: Yeah.
1: The ride starts at 8 in the morning, so that's pretty cool. It's a spin event for those who didn't know necessarily. This is a spin riding kind of a thing, and that in itself makes it really cool.
2: That's right. You don't have to go anywhere. You just have to show up at Collingwood Curling Club. Doors open at 7 a.m., and you give a little money, $100. You get a $90 tax receipt and a T-shirt, which is great. Who doesn't want a T-shirt? And then next, if you raise a little extra money, you get this really cool, for $500 a person, you get a really cool jersey. Not only that, we'll be telling stories along the way. There'll be some live music initially. It's just a great opportunity to learn a lot about Parkinson's.
1: Yep. So cool. And then that's followed later that morning because you work up an appetite for this doc talk, lunch, and learn.
2: Yeah. So allied health professionals, doctors, nurses, nurse practitioners, chiropractors, massage therapists, physiotherapists, occupational therapists, dietitians, swallowing specialists, speech specialists. Parkinson's hit every part of your body. It is more of a syndrome than a disease, unfortunately. So we need a lot of healthcare people. So this is kind of unique. It's never been done before. We've decided to invite a few great specialists from around the world to join us. Dr.

0: Dorsey and Dr. Christopher Pearson, Jennifer Kurt, a dietitian, a movement specialist. Carl Beach has a wearable technology, and Bryce Perry. And they're coming specifically to talk together about what they see or don't see, what they could see earlier, and then how they can empower patients. It's kind of a little different twist. It's not, they're not going to be taught. They're going to actually work together so we can come up with a plan, a really good action plan. So people don't feel like they're kind of waiting to go down a hill. We want to actually keep this ride going for a long time and on a really good basis.
1: Yeah, that sounds interactive and proactive.
0: Right, absolutely. Yeah.
1: And that's absolutely what leads into the afternoon with this Parkinson plan, right? Because we've done the exercise to help alleviate, and we're learning a little bit of it with lunch, and then it's about executing. What is our plan of attack to move forward, trying to get somewhere with this?
0: That is the deal with all diseases, isn't it? And all syndromes, is that
1: yes,
0: we really need to decide first what it is, and then how we can get some help with it, and then next, what actually, how does the responsibility come back to me, and what can I do, and what can my support group do to help me live better? So first, of course, they're going to so this is for everyone, the general public, not the specialists, the doctors, the allied health. This is for everybody else. So come on in, same people, Dr. Ray Dorsey, Bryce Perry. Like, so you're going to get people that have had Parkinson's from 4 to 15 years, 16 years on the stage with these specialists, with these dietitians. And we're first going to have a little bit of keynote talks. Then we're going to talk about Dr. Dorsey's 25-step action plan and the 15 prodromal symptoms, like pre-getting Parkinson's, what you can look for to start helping yourself clean out your environment, because really it's an environmental issue more than it's a genetic issue. About, I'd say, 87% environmental and only 12.5% genetic. So that's an interesting thing. And then in the end, we get a huge panel discussion and then a huge Q&A, which we're hoping people will come ahead of time and put their questions in, and we will post them up on a big board so everybody can see them, and we'll answer the questions, which is going to be pretty fun. Ray Dorsey is going to sign his book. Liz will bring her book. Liz Pearson, the dietitian, she's got a great book. We've got a lot for people to come and listen to. It's a full day for sure.
1: Yep. Sounds like the result of a lot of work and a lot of passion. I can hear it in your voice. You know, a lot of dedication to get somewhere with this thing, for sure. Congratulations ahead of time on the event. I know it'll be a great success. How can people find out more about the events, maybe even peek towards the golf tournament in September, and in fact, in general, about Parkinson's South Georgian Bay?
0: That's exactly it. If you go to PSGB.ca, that's Parkinson's South Georgian Bay.ca, right there on our website. That's our website. We have what we're doing, what's coming up. You can register for the spinning event and the afternoon discussion. If you're a doctor, allied health professional, you can register as well for the Doc Talk Lunch and Learn. 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
1: You do such great things, and I got to say, I'm pretty impressed. 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
0: Okay, that's great. Hey, thank you.
1: Thank you so much for this, Tracy.
0: Thank you, Dave.
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2: Light weather update.
1: Not bad, sunny and 26 today. That rain's still in the forecast for tomorrow, but tomorrow night, 20 millimeters, highs of 27, thunder and lightning. Then overcast Saturday, 70% chance, light showers and 21, partly cloudy on Sunday and 23 degrees. We're up to 16 now in Meaford.
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1: 8:57, 80-minute workday warm-up on your way, and Almeida on a sunny Thursday midday just after that. Then off you go into your beautiful Thursday. One day left of the weekend. Make it fantastic today. Be productive.

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1: Sunshine today, 26 degrees. Good chance of rain tomorrow. They say 100% late in the day. 20 millimeters later tomorrow night and 27 degrees through the day. Overcast Saturday, 70% chance, light showers and 21, and partly cloudy Sunday and 23 degrees. That's your Thursday forecast on Light 99.3.
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1: Sunshine today, 26 degrees. Good chance of rain tomorrow. They say 100% late in the day. 20 millimeters later tomorrow night and 27 degrees through the day. Overcast Saturday, 70% chance, light showers and 21, and partly cloudy Sunday and 23 degrees. That's your Thursday forecast on Light 99.3.
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1: Sunshine today, 26 degrees. Good chance of rain tomorrow. They say 100% late in the day. 20 millimeters later tomorrow night and 27 degrees through the day. Overcast Saturday, 70% chance, light showers and 21, and partly cloudy Sunday and 23 degrees. That's your Thursday forecast on Light 99.3.
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The weekend blinding lights on your Thursday. It's Ann Almeida. Happy June 4th. Almost the weekend there. And one more sleep, but we're getting beautiful temperatures leading up into the weekend. And I got details on what you can expect coming up.

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1: Light weather update.
2: Sunshine today, 26 degrees. Good chance of rain tomorrow. They say 100% late in the day, 20 millimeters later tomorrow night, and 27 degrees through the day. Overcast Saturday, 70% chance, light showers and 21, and partly cloudy Sunday and 23 degrees. That's your Thursday forecast on Light 99.3.
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Tate McRae, you broke me first on Leitus and Almeida. Well, game two of the Stanley Cup Finals goes tonight. Las Vegas currently leads Carolina in the series 1-0. And the New York Knicks took game one of the NBA final last night, beating the San Antonio Spurs 105-95. Game two is tomorrow night in Texas.

Daniel Powder there on Light with Love You Lately. It's Anna Almeida. Happy Thursday. We're officially 1 week away from the start of the FIFA World Cup. And now we know which rules will be 100% implemented during the tournament. So referees can now enforce countdowns on throw-ins and goal kicks. Substitutions must happen faster. And injured players receiving treatment will have to spend a minute generally off the field before returning to the game. VAR has also been given expanded powers, including reviewing some corner kick decisions and second yellow red cards. So the changes mark one of the biggest updates to the sport in years. And I know a lot of people have feelings about this, but regardless, it's happening so soon. 1 week to go. And then tomorrow makes 1 week until Canada's home opener against Bosnia in Toronto. And I can't wait.

Too Sweet by Hozier, Unlighted Xana, and Canada's Soccer World Cup album is officially out tomorrow. It's titled What If It All Goes Right, and it features songs by none other than Grammy and Juno Award winner Nelly Furtado, who actually took to social media to share her excitement and her new song that will be on it. Alicia Cara will also be on the track list, and The Tragically Hip, which is exciting. Drake's producer, Boy Wonder, is the man behind the record, and he says he wanted to showcase Canada's music scene and how it could compete with any country in the world.

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1: Sunshine today, 26 degrees. Good chance of rain tomorrow. They say 100% late in the day. 20 millimeters later tomorrow night and 27 degrees through the day. Overcast Saturday, 70% chance, light showers and 21, and partly cloudy Sunday and 23 degrees. That's your Thursday forecast on Light 99.3.
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It's Anna Almeida and the official Heated Rivalry Team Canada fleece. It went on sale yesterday, and in 10 minutes, they were gone. So, yeah, if you didn't get a chance to scoop up your own, I feel for you. Me too. In 10 minutes, that's all it took for them, for these sweaters to sell out. 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
1: Sunshine today, 26 degrees. Good chance of rain tomorrow. They say 100% late in the day. 20 millimeters later tomorrow night and 27 degrees through the day. Overcast Saturday, 70% chance, light showers and 21, and partly cloudy Sunday and 23 degrees. That's your Thursday forecast on Light 99.3.
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your favorite getting together songs. Don't stop believing. Your favorite things are good songs. Ooh, baby, I love the way. Your favorite it's over songs. I was getting kinda used to being so loved. South Georgian Bay's favorites. 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

for sure one of her most iconic hits. That is Single Ladies by Beyonce on Light. And Beyonce actually did an interview with People magazine, and she talked about her love of high heels. She says, I love a pair of sexy heels with jeans, a nice jacket, or a little dress. Yes, girl. And she went on to say that there's just something about wearing heels that automatically make you feel sexier. I agree. I'm short, so it just makes me feel longer. Elongates my short little legs, so I totally understand, but I just can't wear them like I used to. My goodness. I think it's because I used to dance the Single Ladies back in the day, and now my back hurts. Just throwing that out there. Maybe you're the same way.

Tom Petty, Learning to Fly on Light. Hey, Dana. Happy Thursday, or as I like to call it, Friday Eve. So every weeknight, I've talked about this on the show. It's just, I'm such a big fan of the 80s. I love 80s music. And if you're like me, then you got to tune in weeknights at 8 o'clock. We do the 80s at 8 with Richard. He takes you down memory lane, plays some of the best songs from the decade. And there's a lot of great music, of course. And it was just such a fun time. It was loud. And the bigger, the better, even when it came to hair. And let's say you can't wait until 8 o'clock. You want a little preview right now? Well, I got you. Here's Forever Young. Let's turn it up on Light.

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1: Sunshine today, 26 degrees. Good chance of rain tomorrow. They say 100% late in the day. 20 millimeters later tomorrow night and 27 degrees through the day. Overcast Saturday, 70% chance, light showers and 21, and partly cloudy Sunday and 23 degrees. That's your Thursday forecast on Light 99.3.
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Smooth, Santana and Rob Thomas on Light. It's Anna, and the New York Post says a bidding war over Marilyn Monroe's bra has erupted. So people are looking to pay big bucks to get their hands on her bra. And the bra is from the 1950s, her size back in the day, 36C, and is going to be auctioned off at some point today. The starting bid was only $25, and it quickly rose into the thousands. The last time I checked, we were at 13 bids, okay? Julian's auction says that the bra could sell for $20,000 because there's just so much interest from all over the world. People want to get this Marilyn Monroe 36C bra. Not sure what you would do with it. I'd hope you wouldn't wear it. Would you just hang it up? Too many questions and no answers.

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1: Light weather update.
2: Sunshine today, 26 degrees. Good chance of rain tomorrow. They say 100% late in the day. 20 millimeters later tomorrow night and 27 degrees through the day. Overcast Saturday, 70% chance, light showers in 21, and partly cloudy Sunday and 23 degrees. That's your Thursday forecast on Light 99.3.
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Jamie Fine, you're like on light. It's Anna, and a new survey by Realtor.com. They say that 58% of adults who've moved away from home have later moved back in with their parents, including 15% who have done so multiple times. It also found that 75% of adult children say living with family is a smart financial strategy. 63% of adult kids say that they no longer feel embarrassed or judge about their living arrangements, and 45% of adult children say unaffordable housing is the main factor driving them back home. So yeah, if your parents can take you in and you can save up some money so you can get back out there again, why not?

Justin Bieber, Daisies on Light. Happy Thursday. And Justin, he actually made some people's dream come true when he joined in while they were at a restaurant and started singing happy birthday. So he was sitting across with his wife, Haley, and some friends in a booth at a restaurant in Los Angeles when somebody was celebrating their birthday. Everybody started singing. So he actually jumped in and people were commenting on the video saying how light and happy and it's the best Justin's ever looked. And the person who was getting the happy birthday sung to her, she was just over the moon covering her face. Anyways, it was such a sweet video. And I have to agree, Justin looked the best he's ever looked. So yeah, I mean, what a great birthday surprise, man. Things like that never happen to me around here.

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1: Sunshine today, 26 degrees. Good chance of rain tomorrow. They say 100% late in the day. 20 millimeters later tomorrow night and 27 degrees through the day. Overcast Saturday, 70% chance, light showers and 21, and partly cloudy Sunday and 23 degrees. That's your Thursday forecast on Light 99.3.
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gosh, I love his voice. So powerful. That's Lose Control by Teddy Swims on Light. It's Anna Almeida. And if you drive a standard vehicle, know that you're a unicorn because they're very hard to come by these days. And manual transmission cars actually could disappear from our roads by the end of this decade. By the end of 2030, you will have a hard time finding a car that has a transmission that is manual. This, according to a new study by Vehicle Data Global, it says that most new cars will have automatic transmissions, which we see already, and demand for manual transmissions are failing. Nobody really wants them because there's more of a demand for EVs and hybrid vehicles. So, I just think it's such a good skill to know, but I guess if there's not many transmissions that are manual out there, there's no point in learning. But yeah, I guess I'm old school and I'm like hanging on to that standard vehicle. There's just something about it.

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1: Sunshine today, 26 degrees. Good chance of rain tomorrow. They say 100% late in the day. 20 millimeters later tomorrow night and 27 degrees through the day. Overcast Saturday, 70% chance, light showers and 21, and partly cloudy Sunday and 23 degrees. That's your Thursday forecast on Light 99.3.
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Shakira and Wyclef Jean with Hips Don't Lie on Light. It's Anna Almeida. And if you have used a self-checkout recently, and if you notice that there's a little bit more security than there was in the past, there's a reason. It looks like self-checkout theft is on the rise across Canada. The Retail Council of Canada says it is at a crisis level, costing businesses nearly $10 billion a year. So now, as a result, many stores are responding with tighter security. So things are going to be locked away in displays. There's going to be receipt checks and better surveillance.

London Beat. I've been thinking about you on Light. It's Anna. It is Thursday, June 4th, 1 week away from the start of the FIFA World Cup. And now there is another rule that has been implemented if you are going to a game. FIFA has actually banned refillable water bottles at all World Cup stadiums, including Toronto. So fans, you will no longer be able to bring your own empty bottle into the games. You will now need to buy water inside the venue.

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1: Sunshine today, 26 degrees. Good chance of rain tomorrow. They say 100% late in the day. 20 millimeters later tomorrow night and 27 degrees through the day. Overcast Saturday, 70% chance, light showers and 21, and partly cloudy Sunday and 23 degrees. That's your Thursday forecast on Light 99.3.
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Ace of Base with their hit All That She Wants on Light It's Anna. Get this. A woman is blaming her GPS for driving the wrong way on the highway. You heard it here. Yahoo News says that an Exeter, New Hampshire woman, yes, was recently ticketed for driving the wrong way. And officers, they say they spotted the woman going westbound in eastbound lanes. So when they pulled her over and asked her what the heck was going on, she said it was her GPS's mistake, not hers. Girl, if you're going one way and all the other cars are going the opposite, then it's a you problem, not the GPS.

0: Light weather update.
1: Sunshine today, 26 degrees. Good chance of rain tomorrow. They say 100% late in the day. 20 millimeters later tomorrow night and 27 degrees through the day. Overcast Saturday, 70% chance, light showers and 21, and partly cloudy Sunday and 23 degrees. That's your Thursday forecast on Light 99.3.
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Good afternoon, Dave Grohl here on Light. Love the fact that I stepped out this morning at 6:30 to do the recycling and felt the sun on my face, and it was already a hot, summery day. I love it. And later, my daughter asked me what it was like outside, and I couldn't remember. I'd say we forget that quickly.

Taylor Swift, Fate of Ophelia on Light. She's been known to write a song or two about an ex. You ever looked up an ex online? Well, no fret. You're not alone. Over 50% of people surveyed said, oh, yeah, I've checked out an ex online. Some do it regularly and see what they're up to. 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And they, psychiatrists say, well, this has less to do about them and more to do about you, thinking of times past and whatever. It's a slippery slope, I'd say. I'd say just let it go.

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1: Sunshine today, 26 degrees. Good chance of rain tomorrow. They say 100% late in the day. 20 millimeters later tomorrow night and 27 degrees through the day. Overcast Saturday, 70% chance, light showers and 21, and partly cloudy Sunday and 23 degrees. That's your Thursday forecast on Light 99.3.
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You know, some weeks go by very quickly. Some take their time. We're getting close to the weekend. The other day, I was thinking, how is it Thursday already? That just snuck right up on me. Loving that. Looking forward to yet another weekend, a June one at that. We're getting close to the end of school and summertime break for a lot of people.

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2: Sunshine today, 26 degrees. Good chance of rain tomorrow. They say 100% late in the day. 20 millimeters later tomorrow night and 27 degrees through the day. Overcast Saturday, 70% chance, light showers and 21, and partly cloudy Sunday and 23 degrees. That's your Thursday forecast on Light 99.3.
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Sam Smith and Normani Dancing with a Stranger on Light 99.3. Dave here checking out the events calendar this coming Sunday. It's the 7th at the Collingwood Curling Club. You can join the Parkinson South Georgian Bay One Hell of a Ride fundraiser. Again, this Sunday. And the ride starts at 7 a.m. Fun is all day. 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

Hey, Creelman here on Light. Well, originally he started writing the song about his then girlfriend, Elle McPherson. Turned out to be a song just as much about Christine Brinkley. It's Billy Joel, an Uptown Girl.

Deep Blue Something, Breakfast at Tiffany's. Just thinking of that person who found a Tiffany necklace at a Goodwill store somewhere in the U.S. It was in a Tiffany box, and she brought it to Tiffany's, and they said, man, I don't think this is real. 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That'd be nice.

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2: Partly cloudy tonight and low of 15 tomorrow. Sun cloud mix, chance for a shower and a thunderstorm in the afternoon and a high of 23. Tomorrow night, chance for a shower and a thunderstorm and a low of 15. And Saturday, good chance for showers and 22.
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Mark Cohn walking in Memphis on light. Well, if you missed Bruno Mars and his five nights in Toronto, he's still on tour. You can catch up, but unfortunately, you have to travel overseas. He's playing in France for the next few nights, then Germany and Netherlands. Bruno Mars on his world tour, and by all accounts, just knocking him out everywhere he goes.

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2: Partly cloudy tonight and low of 15. Tomorrow, sun cloud mix, chance for a shower and a thunderstorm in the afternoon and a high of 23. Tomorrow night, chance for a shower and a thunderstorm and a low of 15. And Saturday, good chance for showers and 22.
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Michael Bublé on Light, Dave Grillman here with a pop quiz. How about this? 60% of Canadians and Americans, 60% of North Americans share this belief. What do you think it is? Give it some thought and I'll have the answer for you in about 10 minutes.

Olivia Dean, Man I Need on Light. Dave Grohl here with your pop quiz question and answer. 60% of North Americans share this belief. And what is that? That alien life exists. Did you say that or is that way off? Yeah, totally surprised me. I thought the number would be a lot lower, but yeah, more than 60% of North Americans believe in life out there in the universe.

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2: Partly cloudy tonight and low of 15. Tomorrow, sun cloud mix, chance for a shower and a thunderstorm in the afternoon and a high of 23. Tomorrow night, chance for a shower and a thunderstorm and a low of 15. And Saturday, good chance for showers and 22.
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Coming up tonight at 8 and every weeknight at 8, it's the 80s at 8. 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Richard Huskisson's got them all lined up for you right here with Whitney Houston. 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

Katy Perry, Hot and Cold. Are you still going outside to see what it's like before you leave the house? Do I need a sweater? Do I need a jacket? It's so ingrained in us. And this morning, I totally forgot. I was out at 6:30 doing the garbage. And my daughter later around 9 said, what's it like out? And I couldn't remember. And I realized, oh, no, it was beautiful, hot and sunny at like 6:30 in the morning. And that is going to continue. Although we're going to see a good chance for rain and possible thunderstorms Friday and Saturday. But just loving it so far.

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1: Partly cloudy tonight, a low of 15. Tomorrow, sun cloud mix, chance for a shower and a thunderstorm in the afternoon and a high of 23. Tomorrow night, chance for a shower and a thunderstorm and a low of 15. And Saturday, good chance for showers and 22.
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0: your favorite getting together songs. I've been waiting for a girl like you. Your favorite Things Are Good songs. 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Your favorite It's Over songs. 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
1: Shine bright like a diamond. 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

Rihanna, Diamonds on Light. Dave Grimanier saw this thing where people said they need to spice things up in their life, quite literally getting bored with the same old food. Now, some people are quite happy with that, and I have specific habits at times where I'll eat the same kind of thing, maybe for lunch, or every once in a while do this, do that, and we are particular when it comes to eating, but some people are just getting flat out bored, so they're trying new things. Well, there's so many things you can try. Just add a little spice. You can add one ingredient or spice, anything like that, and that could change the whole thing, or try a different sauce with the meal, or try a different main. It's pretty easy to shake things up. It's just a matter of wanting to, but a lot of people said, yeah, that's it. I'm bored. I got to do something else.

Cody and the Blowfish on Light, Dave Krillmeyer. Well, I see here that Elon Musk will become the world's first trillionaire after his rocket company SpaceX begins selling shares of stock to the public on June 12th. A trillionaire has 1,000 times more money than a billionaire, and that amount of money is enough to run a state with 10 million people. Shares of SpaceX are expected to sell for $135, which would put Musk's net worth at $988 billion. Oh my goodness, I can't even fathom that or calculate that, but $135 a share, I might get in on a little of that. Can't hurt, right?

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2: Partly cloudy tonight and low of 15. Tomorrow, sun cloud mix, chance for a shower and a thunderstorm in the afternoon and a high of 23. Tomorrow night, chance for a shower and a thunderstorm and a low of 15. And Saturday, good chance for showers and 22.
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Goo Goo Dolls, Iris on Light, Dave Krillman here. So what stage are you at? Are you with young kids running around? Oh, I feel for you. I remember that. How about older kids, fairly independent, maybe in their teens, or getting ready to head to university? Well, that's our case. And for the first time ever, this September, my wife and I are going to be empty nesters. No, not full time. I mean, I'm sure the kids will be back every other weekend or Christmas and every holiday and laundry day and whatever. But it's going to be very strange. Do you know that 58% of adults who moved away from home later moved back? And that is becoming more of a thing, especially with the crunch with finances, money, cost of housing, cost of food, cost of everything. 75% of adult kids say living with family is a smart financial strategy. Well, it is, and it makes sense. Or prolonging moving out just to save up some more money and see what you want to do. But yeah, I just thought of that. I mean, I'm kind of in a position where, well, it's going to be interesting times. But yeah, they always come back.

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1: Partly cloudy tonight and low of 15 tomorrow. Sun cloud mix, chance for a shower and a thunderstorm in the afternoon and a high of 23. Tomorrow night, chance for a shower and a thunderstorm and a low of 15. And Saturday, good chance for showers and 22.
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Still following NHL. Well, it's something very Canadian about watching hockey in June. It's hot outside and we're still cheering them on. Well, perhaps now. We've got Carolina and Vegas, so if they're not your teams, you're probably not even watching. Game 2 tonight, Vegas leads by 1.

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